0: Is she really going out with him?
1: Well, there she is. Let's ask her.
0: Betty, is that Jimmy's ring you're wearing?
1: Mm-hmm. 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
0: Is he picking you up after school today?
1: Mm-mm.
0: By the way, where'd you meet him?

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0: ahead of the final frontier. Time of departure, T-minus 10 seconds and counting. 7, 6, 5, 4, 3, 2, 1.
1: Ready.
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0: 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But I'd trade them all, plus a gal down the road, for Grandma's been the best. I'd trade them all, plus a gal down the road.
1: Well, the best thing is to get down the road.

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1: 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Let's ask her.
0: Betty, is that Jimmy's ring you're wearing?
1: Mm-hmm. Gee, it must be great riding with him.
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1: Mm-mm.
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The tears were beginning to show. As he drove away on that rainy night, I begged him to go slow. And whether he heard, I'll never know.

0: How do you delight in the Sabbath? The Sabbath is God's gift of love to humanity. In Isaiah 58, 13 and 14, God calls each one of us to delight in his blessed Sabbath day. God loves everyone, and that is why it is his desire for all to appreciate and cherish this special gift of the Sabbath to draw closer to him. Happy Sabbath.
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